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1: 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This might sound like a silly question. When should someone call you?
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2: 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And to me, that starts pretty soon after an accident happens. We have the answers. There's no reason why you should be sitting there wondering when a phone call to Mann Law could easily answer those questions.
1: If you or someone you know is injured in an accident that wasn't their fault, go to manlawllc.com.
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4: 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Most website visitors stay anonymous.

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is a blade. Here's a picture that I saved for too long. Here's my credit card and keys, and the reason I won't find peace. Here's a song I should not complete.

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0: 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And right now, the Longfellow Emerging Artist Fellowship, the LEAF program at One Longfellow Square, is taking applications for the new year. 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
1: My name's Sigrid Sibley. 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My favorite part of the year has been the performance opportunities. We had a chance to perform in Congress Square Park this summer. We had the chance to open up for some touring acts at One Longfellow Square, and we're going to have a chance to have our own headlining shows at One Longfellow this coming January.
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0: 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Tommy C. back at it, and coming up on See Where It Goes, a look at diminishing returns. No, it's not about the Patriots. Some of the titles we're thinking about, One Step Forward, Two Steps Back, 99.5 on 2, It Wouldn't Have Made Any Difference, and The Drugs Don't Work. 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
0: And now, when I press this button, WCLZ weather.
4: It's mostly cloudy with areas of fog overnight. Lows will be in the 50s, partly sunny and mild on Thursday. Highs will be in the 70s. Mid to upper 70s are expected on Friday, where brightest during the morning hours. There's a chance for an afternoon or evening rain shower with a cold front. Sunshine returns on Saturday. It's not quite as warm, though, with highs in the mid to upper 60s, partly sunny Sunday, highs low 60s. I'm CBS 13 Chief Meteorologist Charlie Lopresti.

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Both dirty, both mean. 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
4: What do you say we let someone who knows what they're doing bring you the WCLZ weather?
5: It's mostly cloudy with areas of fog overnight. Lows will be in the 50s, partly sunny and mild on Thursday. Highs will be in the 70s. Mid to upper 70s are expected on Friday, where brightest during the morning hours. There's a chance for an afternoon or evening rain shower with a cold front. Sunshine returns on Saturday. It's not quite as warm, though, with highs in the mid to upper 60s, partly sunny Sunday, highs low 60s. I'm CBS 13 Chief Meteorologist Charlie Lopresti.
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0: 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And right now, the Longfellow Emerging Artist Fellowship, the LEAF program at One Longfellow Square, is taking applications for the new year. Grow your career as a working artist. Emerging musicians, how could a year in the LEAF program help you? Well, here's Sigrid Sibley with a little bit about her experience as a LEAF Fellow in 2026.
1: My name's Sigrid Sibley. I'm a singer-songwriter here in Maine and a participant of the 2026 LEAF program. My favorite part of the year has been the performance opportunities. We had a chance to perform in Congress Square Park this summer. We had the chance to open up for some touring acts at One Longfellow Square, and we're going to have a chance to have our own headlining shows at One Longfellow this coming January.
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0: 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And right now, the Longfellow Emerging Artist Fellowship, the LEAF program at One Longfellow Square, is taking applications for the new year. 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Emerging musicians, how could a year in the LEAF program help you? 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
1: Hi, this is Heather Lynn. 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

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Tommy C. back at it, and coming up on See Where It Goes, a look at diminishing returns. 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
3: Let's take a quick look at the WCLZ weather forecast.
4: It's mostly cloudy with areas of fog overnight. Lows will be in the 50s, partly sunny and mild on Thursday. Highs will be in the 70s. Mid to upper 70s are expected on Friday, where brightest during the morning hours. There's a chance for an afternoon or evening rain shower with a cold front. Sunshine returns on Saturday. It's not quite as warm though, with highs in the mid to upper 60s, partly sunny sunshine.

0: 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And right now, the Longfellow Emerging Artist Fellowship, the LEAF program at One Longfellow Square, is taking applications for the new year. 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
1: My name's Sigrid Sibley. 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My favorite part of the year has been the performance opportunities. We had a chance to perform in Congress Square Park this summer. We had the chance to open up for some touring acts at One Longfellow Square, and we're going to have a chance to have our own headlining shows at One Longfellow this coming January.
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1: 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Consumers have more choices than ever before, and they're evaluating options earlier than ever before. Marketing today isn't just about creating awareness. It's about showing up where and when people are deciding. The businesses that are visible during the evaluation stage win most often. 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
0: What do you say we take a quick look at the WCLZ weather forecast?
2: It's mostly cloudy with areas of fog overnight. Lows will be in the 50s, partly sunny and mild on Thursday. Highs will be in the 70s. Mid to upper 70s are expected on Friday, where brightest during the morning hours. There's a chance for an afternoon or evening rain shower with a cold front. Sunshine returns on Saturday. It's not quite as warm, though, with highs in the mid to upper 60s, partly sunny Sunday, highs low 60s. I'm CBS 13 Chief Meteorologist Charlie Lopresti.

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0: 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Tommy C. back at it, and coming up on See Where It Goes, a look at diminishing returns. No, it's not about the Patriots. Some of the titles we're thinking about, One Step Forward, Two Steps Back, 99.5 on 2. 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

0: 98.9 WCLZ supports all efforts to strengthen musical pursuits in the state of Maine. 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Emerging musicians, how could a year in the LEAF program help you? 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

0: 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And right now, the Longfellow Emerging Artist Fellowship, the LEAF program at One Longfellow Square, is taking applications for the new year. 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Well, here's Sigrid Sibley with a little bit about her experience as a LEAF Fellow in 2026.
1: My name's Sigrid Sibley. I'm a singer-songwriter here in Maine and a participant of the 2026 LEAF program. My favorite part of the year has been the performance opportunities. We had a chance to perform in Congress Square Park this summer. We had the chance to open up for some touring acts at One Longfellow Square, and we're going to have a chance to have our own headlining shows at One Longfellow this coming January.
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1: 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Winners will be announced in February, published online and in the Best of the 207 glossy magazine. 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
2: And now, when I press this button, WCLZ weather.
3: After a foggy start to the day, we'll turn partly sunny for your Thursday. High temperatures will run into the mid to upper 70s and will be the warmest across the interior. Winds will start out of the southwest before shifting south around 5 to 10 miles per hour, gusting up to 20. Tonight will turn mostly cloudy again as temperatures drop down to the 60s, winds out of the southwest around 5 to 10 miles per hour. Friday will start off partly sunny with high temperatures running into mid to upper 70s near 80 degrees. And humid, we are tracking showers though for the afternoon and evening. I'm CBS 13 meteorologist Emily Santum.

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Searching for some place where different is embraced, elevated, celebrated? 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

0: 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And right now, the Longfellow Emerging Artist Fellowship, the LEAF program at One Longfellow Square, is taking applications for the new year. 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Emerging musicians, how could a year in the LEAF program help you? 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
1: Hi, this is Heather Lynn. 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

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Liz here. It's just after 7 in the morning on your Thursday. Good morning, everyone. We're getting really close to the weekend now. Thank God, right? It feels like this week was simultaneously slow and fast at the same time. I can't really explain it, but it definitely was. I'll be hanging out with you all morning, and I've got plenty of great music coming your way. Coming up next, I've got Devin Gilfillian with Black Dog Rabbit Hole. CLZ, different is good. Hello.

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3: After a foggy start to the day, we'll turn partly sunny for your Thursday. High temperatures will run into the mid to upper 70s and will be the warmest across the interior. Winds will start out of the southwest before shifting south around 5 to 10 miles per hour, gusting up to 20. Tonight will turn mostly cloudy again as temperatures drop down to the 60s, winds out of the southwest around 5 to 10 miles per hour. Friday will start off partly sunny with high temperatures running into mid to upper 70s near 80 degrees. And humid, we are tracking showers though for the afternoon and evening. I'm CBS 13 meteorologist Emily Santa.

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And right now, we've got your chance to win a pair of tickets to see Nora Jones and Friends Puss in Boots at the Waldo Theater on November 6th. 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Coming up next, I've got Goose with Good Times, End Times, and they're actually going to be playing at the Cross Insurance Arena on November 15th. 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And if you are a fan of Goose, I highly recommend going to that show as well. Here they are, Goose, CLZ, Different Is Good.

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0: 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Tommy C. back at it, and coming up on See Where It Goes, a look at diminishing returns. No, it's not about the Patriots. 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
4: Let's take a quick look at the WCLZ weather forecast.
5: After a foggy start to the day, we'll turn partly sunny for your Thursday. High temperatures will run into the mid to upper 70s and will be the warmest across the interior. Winds will start out of the southwest before shifting south around 5 to 10 miles per hour, gusting up to 20. Tonight will turn mostly cloudy again as temperatures drop down to the 60s, winds out of the southwest around 5 to 10 miles per hour. Friday will start off partly sunny with high temperatures running into the mid to upper 70s near 80 degrees. And humid, we are tracking showers though for the afternoon and evening. I'm CBS 13 meteorologist Emily Santum.

Nirvana with All Apologies from their MTV Unplugged performance here on CLZ. I've got Tao with Sick of the Times featuring the Toon Yards and the Linda Lindas coming up next here on CLZ. Different is good.

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Alabama Shakes with I Feel Hope coming on CLZ. Liz, here it's just after 8 a.m. on your Thursday morning, and we're going to keep the Alabama Shakes going just for one more because you know what? Why not? It's Thursday. We can do that. Coming up next, I've got Don't Want to Fight by Alabama Shakes here on CLZ. Different is good.

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0: What do you say we take a quick look at the WCLZ weather forecast?
6: After a foggy start to the day, we'll turn partly sunny for your Thursday. High temperatures will run into the mid to upper 70s and will be the warmest across the interior. Winds will start out of the southwest before shifting south around 5 to 10 miles per hour, gusting up to 20. Tonight will turn mostly cloudy again as temperatures drop down to the 60s, winds out of the southwest around 5 to 10 miles per hour. Friday will start off partly sunny with high temperatures running into mid to upper 70s near 80 degrees. And humid, we are tracking showers though for the afternoon and evening. I'm CBS 13 meteorologist Emily Santum.

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And I think I might actually have to do that. I've got a new one from Kings of Leon with My Whole World coming up next year on CLZ. 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
1: My name's Sigrid Sibley. 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
6: After a foggy start to the day, we'll turn partly sunny for your Thursday. High temperatures will run into the mid to upper 70s and will be the warmest across the interior. Winds will start out of the southwest before shifting south around 5 to 10 miles per hour, gusting up to 20. Tonight will turn mostly cloudy again as temperatures drop down to the 60s, winds out of the southwest around 5 to 10 miles per hour. Friday will start off partly sunny with high temperatures running into the mid to upper 70s near 80 degrees. And humid, we are tracking showers though for the afternoon and evening. I'm CBS 13 meteorologist Emily Santum.

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the War on Drugs with their brand new song, Who's That, on CLZ. Liz here just after 9 on your Thursday morning, and this is their first new studio recording since 2022, and Adam said he wrote it in about 10 minutes between his first coffee and school drop-off, which, first of all, wow, I can barely get myself together for school drop-off, never mind writing an entire song before it. Like, that's wild. What is your trick, sir? Coming up next, I've got Natalie Merchant with Carnival here on CLZ. Different is good.

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Tommy C. back at it, and coming up on See Where It Goes, a look at diminishing returns. No, it's not about the Patriots. Some of the titles we're thinking about, One Step Forward, Two Steps Back, 99.

0: And a half won't do. 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

0: Julia Jacklin with Get Away From Me, I Think I'll Love You Soon here on CLZ. Liz here, it's just after 10 on your Thursday morning, and I gotta ask something. Does anybody else get weirdly self-conscious about how fast their windshield wipers are going compared to everybody else's? You know, with the last few days, we've had so much rain lately, and I kept looking around like, are mine going too fast? Are they too slow? Am I being dramatic? Like, why am I suddenly worried that other drivers are judging my windshield wiper speed? Has it come to that already? No, but seriously, I cannot be alone in this feeling. I'm always checking everybody else's to make sure mine's not too fast or too slow. I got to make sure everyone is on the same page with their windshield wiper speed. Coming up next, I've got The Clash with Train in Vain. Stand by me here on CLZ. Different is good.
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I've got Feist with 1234 coming up next. And if you're a parent, have you ever seen the version of Feist 1234 on Sesame Street? If not, it's an absolute great song. And that is the only version I now think of because, you know, I have a 4-year-old. So that's how it is. Here's Feist on CLZ. Different is good.

0: 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And right now, the Longfellow Emerging Artist Fellowship, the LEAF program at One Longfellow Square, is taking applications for the new year. 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

Remy Wolf with her new song Bottle on CLZ, and her new album Mud comes out next Friday on October 9th. Liz here, it's just after 11 on your Thursday morning, and do you ever just like think about lunch like way before the normal acceptable lunchtime? You know, it's 11 here. I've been thinking about eating my lunch for like the last hour, and I'm like, that's kind of early. 10 a.m. is quite an early time to have lunch, but to be fair, I've been here since before 7 a.m., so really, I've been awake since very early. So I feel like I could have my lunch earlier than others, but I'm just waiting for it to be socially acceptable to like eat my lunch. Anyways, I've got In Excess with Devil Inside coming up next here on CLZ. Different is good.

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3: What do you say we let someone who knows what they're doing bring you the WCLZ weather?
4: After a foggy start to the day, we'll turn partly sunny for your Thursday. High temperatures will run into the mid to upper 70s and will be the warmest across the interior. Winds will start out of the southwest before shifting south around 5 to 10 miles per hour, gusting up to 20. Tonight will turn mostly cloudy again as temperatures drop down to the 60s, winds out of the southwest around 5 to 10 miles per hour. Friday will start off partly sunny with high temperatures running into the mid to upper 70s near 80 degrees. And humid, we are tracking showers, though, for the afternoon and evening. I'm CBS 13 meteorologist Emily Santum.

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The Cranberries with Ridiculous Thoughts here on CLZ. And I feel like that is all the thoughts I have. 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

Shanae O'Connor with Nothing Compares to You live on CLZ. Liz here. It's just after noon on your Thursday, and you know what? That means it's time for Live from the Archive. Coming up next, I've got Bruce Cockburn with Last Night of the World, recorded right here live at Studio Z in Portland, followed by some Bruce Springsteen, which is live in Dublin. CLZ, it's about the music.

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And that wraps up today's Live from the Archive. 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

0: 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Yeah, some people say it's educational. 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

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Liz here, and I just want to thank you so much for hanging out with me today. I hope you have a fantastic rest of your Thursday. Wendell will be taking over at 1 to get you through the rest of your afternoon and your drive home. 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

That's Field Song from Monrovia, 98.9 WCLZ for your Thursday with hundreds of artists and thousands of songs and foliage getting closer to peak around us. First sunny day in a while, and it's really been jumping out at me on the way into work. There's a road in Biddeford named Forest, and there's a row of maple trees that are just about miraculous because only the tops have changed. So these are planted by humans, a row right along the road. And the top 1/6 of the tree is bright red and the rest of it is green. And it's almost like somebody went through with a bucket of paint and did it manually to get it this orderly. It's amazing stuff. I hope you're enjoying the colors of fall. It's Lou Reed now, Satellite of Love from Transformer on CLZ.

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People have been asking me what I'm excited about in terms of music and new sounds in 2026. And I guess in October, it is when you start thinking a little bit about summing up the year in music. Just heard from REM. This next artist is someone that I will cite as using a lot of ingredients, a lot of sounds you've heard before, but not in this mixture. And that's what makes him fascinating to me. I'm talking about Steven Wilson Jr. Here's Hardwired featuring Miranda Lambert on CLZ.

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That's the light the lamp music for the Chicago Blackhawks, the Fratellis and Chelsea Dagger. Lots of people talking about football this time of year. People talking about the baseball playoffs. I'm talking about hockey. It was this weekend that I finally reached out to some of my friends who will take the Amtrak down Easter to the Saco stop and the free Silver Line shuttle to the Alphon Center to see UNE ice hockey. Because even if you don't like sports ball, it's just such a good mood in that room. And so first home games that aren't exhibitions are in November. Got to be patient, but looking forward to lighting the lamp a few times in the UNE area of Biddeford. WCLZ, my name is Wendell G. Death Cab for Cutie is coming in a WCLZ concert event at the State Theater in the new year. 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

Yes, indeed. Kings of Leon are back in the New Music File with a brand new, really good sounding song called My Whole World. That's all we've heard from the new project. Their last new music was 2 winters ago. So they never fail to amaze me that they, even if they go on hiatus, they come back so strong. Kings of Leon, part of the musical tapestry here at WCLZ. It's about the music with STP,

0: 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And right now, the Longfellow Emerging Artist Fellowship, the LEAF program at One Longfellow Square, is taking applications for the new year. 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Well, here's Sigrid Sibley with a little bit about her experience as a LEAF Fellow in 2026.
1: My name's Sigrid Sibley. I'm a singer-songwriter here in Maine and a participant of the 2026 LEAF program. My favorite part of the year has been the performance opportunities. We had a chance to perform in Congress Square Park this summer. We had the chance to open up for some touring acts at One Longfellow Square, and we're going to have a chance to have our own headlining shows at One Longfellow this coming January.
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In Excess, a new sensation, 98.9 WCLZ, going back to the album Kick from 1987. Doesn't matter the era, doesn't matter the style. If it's any good, it'll end up here. Different is good. This is WCLZ, and this is Lake Street Dive in the New Music File. 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

October, and there are some pretty clouds in the sky today. 98.9 WCLZ, that's the Strokes. And last night from Is This It? Different is good. WCLZ looking forward to playing you a mixtape for the drive home coming up that is a celebration of pins from Douglas Adams novels. Or at least that's a pin on the cover. Anyway, don't panic because we have the Panic mixtape coming up soon. Here's a band that's actually releasing their brand new album that we've been dabbling with the song Everything's Quiet. They've got a show next Thursday, October 8th, at Portland House of Music. This is Small Pond, and this is a CLZ exclusive, or was. Everything's Quiet, CLZ.

0: 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Short break. We'll give you a WGME weather forecast and we'll bring you the panic tape. Don't panic. It's the panic tape. Starting with Bowie next.
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3: Let's take a quick look at the WCLZ weather forecast.
4: Tonight will turn mostly cloudy and mild with lows dropping down to the 60s. Winds will be out the southwest around 5 to 10 miles per hour. Friday will be muggy with highs running into the mid to upper 70s near 80 degrees. We will start off partly sunny with rain developing across the western Maine mountains throughout the morning hours, pushing over the interior by the afternoon. Not everyone will receive a rain shower. Winds will be out the southwest around 10 miles per hour, gusting up to 20. Expect a quiet weekend ahead and cooler with low humidity. I'm CBS 13 meteorologist Emily Santum.
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The mixtape for the drive home is the Panic Tape. Panic in Detroit there from Bowie. And this one was originally found on Silver Sun Pickup's second album called Swoon. It's found on today's tape. It is Panic Switch, CLZ. Don't panic.

Wait, hang the DJ? How did that get in there? What'd we do to you? Morrissey, Johnny Marr, and the Smiths, that is Panic. Silver Sun Pickups did Panic Switch, and Panic in Detroit from David Bowie. The Panic Tape. Different is good on WCLZ. Here's Cage the Elephant.

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1: 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The nuttiest sound around! So if you're coming off the street and you're beginning to feel the heat, well, listen, Buster, you better start to move your feet to the rockin'est, rock-steady beat of madness!

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She's Julia Jacklin. She's out of Australia. That is Get Away From Me, I Think I'll Love You Soon in the WCLZ New Music File. Getting past 4 o'clock on a Thursday, which means one thing. Weekend's right over there. Seriously, how's your October going? Does it feel like October yet? I loved being outside today. I loved being outside. I don't mind storms, and I don't mind, like, over the weekend when there was a nor'easter, I realized that people were in danger, and there's always damage to property that can happen. And yes, I'm perfectly aware. But I also enjoy watching surfers at Fortune's Rocks Beach and huge waves and all that. But still, the first sunny day back after a wet and rainy period, always just tell I'm breathing easier. Here's you two and the sweetest thing, WCLZ, for your Thursday.

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New album from Remy Wolf is called Mud. That is Bottle on CLZ. The Killers in there. 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This is Toad the Wet Sprocket and All I Want.

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You can have all kinds of unwritten rules in your head, but you break them if what results is any good, right? I'm talking about artists you could call Nepo babies. And everybody has been hard on the offspring of significant superstars, moneyed aristocracy. But you can't be hard on the Womack sisters. They are third generation in the world of the music industry. Their grandfather, a soul singer from the 60s, who just a legend. And then the Womack name grew in the previous generation to them. So their parents' songwriting, their uncle, it's Bobby Womack, I believe, who was a performer in his own right. And you could say, oh, the Womack sisters, they had it so easy. Who cares? It's that good. If I Let You is one of the strongest songs of 2026, I'm not going to hold their last name against them. That's good. It's about the music on WCLZ with Cheap Trick.

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Happy October, everybody, with a tearjerker from Medium Build called Home Depot. The new album is King of Having Fun. That one really gets to the heart of being hurt and having your heart broken. Phoenix in there out of France coming up. Music from Nirvana, Alabama Shakes, Cake. It's Nathaniel Ratliff and the Night Sweats, SOB, CLZ.

for 17 years I've been going in back. 17 more will bury me. And somebody please just tie me down. Oh, somebody give me a damn drink.

0: 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Yeah, some people say it's educational. 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

Natalie Merchant and Wonder. What a talent. Hundreds of artists and thousands of songs. That's WCLZ. Hope your October is going well. Hope your Thursday is wrapping up nicely, unless you're staying up all night. And then you do you. I got to get out of here, though. I will leave you in the capable hands of Leah here at CLZ. Thank you so much for being there. Each and all of us appreciate you making CLZ part of your routine. It's new from Kings of Leon. My Whole World. I hope we get to chat on a Friday. 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

98.9 WCLZ supports all efforts to strengthen musical pursuits in the state of Maine. And right now, the Longfellow Emerging Artist Fellowship, the LEAF program at One Longfellow Square, is taking applications for the new year. Grow your career as a working artist. Emerging musicians, how could a year in the LEAF program help you? Well,

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